0: 98,4 Velvet.
1: Yo, Immortals back. 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Hey, yo, Mrinta, I can't believe we gonna do this again. 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
1: I've heard people say that too much of anything is not good for you, baby. But I don't know about that. As many times as we've loved and we've shared love and made love, it doesn't seem to me like it's enough. 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